So we got today off, and if you were working, that means you're pretty important. So thank you for what you do, especially first responders, healthcare workers in the service industry. Thank you. Here's Andrew Ripp.

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0: 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And I'm thinking school lunches, right? Hot dogs, hamburgers, barbecue. Yeah, it'll fit in those little lunch containers.
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3: Hope Canada is a pregnancy and infant loss resource that we provide at no cost to families who've experienced pregnancy and infant loss. We create Hope Boxes, which are just like a grief support box that has all kinds of items in it, like a pack of Kleenex or a little candle. But then we also include some literature that has to do with pregnancy loss. And we also

0: include a Bible, and we have volunteers who highlight passages of scripture that have to do with hope. You know, fairly recently, going to the long-term care facility, meeting with this lady who had literally carried this heartbreak with her entire life. You know, she had one photo of her daughter that had been taken. You could see that hurt and the pain that she was holding and carrying for so long. And so we were able to get a box to them. And now as she kind of faces the end of her life, kind of reconciling that in her own heart and mind. So if you're interested or you want to learn more, go to our website, hopeboxcanada.ca.
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0: I'm so blessed. 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
4: I was once asked to pray in church. I thanked God for our church, for the people in it, the music, the fellowship, the preaching, the health to be here, far from hunger and persecution. And then I realized I wasn't praying to God at all. I was praying to the people, hoping to impress them, hoping they would think, wow, that Calloway guy sure is a good prayer. We really should have him pray more often, every Sunday perhaps. Robert Redford was walking through a hotel lobby. A woman saw him and, starstruck, followed him to the elevator. "Are you the real Robert Redford?" she asked. As the elevator doors closed, Redford replied, "Only when I'm alone." Well, I'm guilty too. Hypocrisy. Just about every sentence Jesus spoke seems to pinpoint my shortcomings. Take Matthew 6, for example. "When you pray, don't be like the hypocrites who love to pray publicly on street corners and in the synagogues where everyone can see them. I tell you the truth, that is all the reward they will ever get. But when you pray, go away by yourself, shut the door behind you, and pray to your Father in private. Then your Father, who sees everything,

perfectly. God never gives up on you and just says, well, you're on your own, kid. He's working on you still. This is Crowder on Positive, uplifting UCB Radio.

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1: Rain overnight, heavy. With a northwest breeze at 20, gusting to 30, our low 13. Rainy throughout the day on Tuesday, generally light rain. Northwest wind at 15, gusting to 30 as that continues. Tuesday afternoon's high 18, it's going to feel like 20. Then the sunshine back on Wednesday, high 24. I'm UCB meteorologist Jeff Andrews.
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1: Hopefully you love the music on the radio station. It's really weird. Like, the music speaks to us the way it does. If you think about it, it's math. It's frequencies. It's tones. It can all be reduced to equations and whatnot, but it produces real emotion. And they say, I've always wondered about this, like, why if something's in a minor key, does that make it sad versus a major key? It's not absolute. Mm-hmm. I mean, there's some songs that can be sad in a major key and vice versa, but it really is true. And I was reading about this, and they say it has to do with the way we vocalize pain or happiness ourselves. We tend to go there vocally.
0: Okay.
1: When we're talking. There is no punchline to this, by the way. If you're waiting for something even moderately amusing or even interesting,
0: we'd ask you to back away from that expectation.
1: Oh, no, there's nothing interesting coming. Don't even. But I just think it's interesting because it transcends culture. Like, you can find a culture in Amazonia that's removed from Western music or something, and they're still going to react the same, basically, to those tones. Some things just do that. Some things are relaxing. Some things aren't. And again, that's all I have to say about that.
0: It's amazing how we've been created.
1: Thank you. That's where I was going
0: with
1: that.
0: There we go.
1: It's amazing how we've been created. That's what I'm trying to say.
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5: 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People like you and me pick up the tab. So guess how many surgeries Cure did in the last year?

0: year? Maybe 200, 2,000, 5,000? The answer? More than 21,000. All in the name of Jesus. Kids dancing and playing, moms and dads crying tears of joy. It is so good. 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If you want more info, it's so simple. 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And just see what's happening that's good. Cure.org.
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2: I got in a fight with a rival gang member. The guys I was hanging out with were like, hey, you got to retaliate. You have to go beat up those guys or shank them or something. And I was like, man, forget y'all, dude. I already got all in this mess. And man, I'm done with this. Forget this. After that, at school, nobody wanted to hang out with me. Nobody wanted to sit with me in the cafeteria. Nobody wanted to talk with me at school. I was completely isolated. And that's exactly where God wanted me to be. A guy at my mom's church tells me about this youth rally that's going on. He says, hey, man, we're having a youth rally. I lifted up my hands. And I began to pray and I began to cry. It was a cry of relief. A relief that finally I had found myself in God's hands and that He was going to uplift me and support me. And it was that love that I needed.
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4: 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And people are like, what song is UCB? Do you want to hear more? 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
1: So Target is introducing maps on their app for the stores themselves so you can find stuff.
2: Okay.
1: Something I've been advocating for a while because I can't find things when I go into a store, and then they change it up.
2: Yeah, but Target's pretty much set up the same way no matter what, right?
1: Well, it doesn't stop me from complaining about it.
2: Okay.
1: So
2: that's the
1: goal. That's why I have unveiled a new idea. Because I'll come out with ideas for stores and businesses, yeah. And I just came up with a new one. I think you guys are going to love this. Somebody needs to run with it and just make it happen. Mm-hmm. But the idea here is called introducing McFinderson's department store.
2: Oh, okay. Tell us about that.
1: McFinderson's. I put the Mick in front of it to give it kind of a populist, you know, feel. 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You would automatically know where everything is.
2: How?
1: Because it would be organized from boring stuff on the left to exciting, fun stuff on the right.
2: Interesting.
1: So if it's kind of in the, like, you name an item. Mm-hmm. And like if it's like slip and slide. Well, that's going to be way over on the right. Because that's so fun. Kazoos, way over on the right. Yeah. Lord of the Rings stuff, way over on the right. Video games, way over there.
2: That's
1: yarn, way over on the left.
2: See, this is an issue because
1: wheat germ.
2: It's subjective.
1: Way over on the left.
2: So, what about people who knit? They think yarn should be on the right.
1: Just stay on the left, folks. All of that stuff.
2: So maybe it should be called Brant Hansen's McFinderson's. What you find exciting will be way on the right, and what you don't find exciting will be way on the left.
1: Not tires. That's on the left. Boring. Let's see. Hangers.
2: Yeah.
1: Hangers.
2: People like
1: linens.
2: The organized thing. What about cooking? Some people love cooking.
1: Left side.
2: Left side. Okay.
1: Video games way over there.
2: McFinderson's.
1: McFinderson's. Easy to find stuff at McFinderson's. Can I help you?
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1: Hey, this is Brant. I have something wonderful to share with you. It should be like a trending topic, but not all the truly important things go viral or get attention. People who follow Jesus are at work. And the results are breathtaking. Cure International Children's Hospitals, I hope you've heard of them, but if you haven't, you should. They do world-class surgeries for kids who otherwise would never have access to something like that. It's all done in the name of Jesus, and the cost to the families, well, there is none. People like you and me pick up the tab. So guess how many surgeries Cure did in the last year? Maybe 200, 2,000, 5,000? The answer? More than 21,000. All in the name of Jesus. Kids dancing and playing, moms and dads crying tears of joy. It is so good. Love to have you be a part of this if you're not already. If you want more info, it's so simple. Just go online. Great website. It's cure.org. And just see what's happening that's good. Cure.org.
4: When Linda heard the greeting, "You're the yes lady. You say yes all the time," she found herself pondering those words. Today on Making Your Life Count, Linda Zanocco says she doesn't say yes all the time.
5: Someone said to me once, "Oh, you're the yes lady. You say yes all the time." And it struck me, like, I say yes to God, but I don't say yes to Linda all the time, and I don't say yes to man all the time. And to say yes, you have to say no. I have a lot of things in my life on what's optional and what's not optional. Saying yes to God is not optional.
4: So, what is God prompting you to do? 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

0: It's Brant and Sherry, your daily reminder that things aren't hopeless.
1: So you walk through the bookstore, there's all these expert books. The CEO wrote this, Steve Jobs wrote that, and this guy wrote that. And it's like, oh, we got to soak up every word. I mean, we need to study what he says. Jesus is smarter than Steve Jobs. Pore over the stuff that he says. Mm-hmm. You want to look for some career advice? I'm serious.
2: Yeah.
1: Right?
2: Man, yeah.
1: He knows.
2: Yeah.
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1: Rain overnight, heavy. With a northwest breeze at 20, gusting to 30, our low 13. Rainy throughout the day on Tuesday, generally light rain. Northwest wind at 15, gusting to 30 as that continues. Tuesday afternoon's high 18, it's going to feel like 20. Then the sunshine back on Wednesday, high 24. I'm UCB meteorologist Jeff Andrews.
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1: Hey, what's up? My name is Brant. Happy Labor Day to you. We are so honored you're listening, whether it's Labor Day or tomorrow or next day, just being a part of this together. Hopefully it's incredibly encouraging to you, all of it, here on this radio station.

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1: Been doing this thing on the show where we just kind of randomly pick a proverb because wisdom is so out of fashion. It really is. So we like to zig when the culture zags. So, hey, let's talk wisdom stuff. Proverbs. Randomly picking one. Let's go. This is Proverbs 10 and verse 19. It says, sin is not ended by multiplying words, but the prudent hold their tongues.
0: Oh, Father, help me.
1: Yeah, me too. That's where's the one about, there's a similar one about...
0: where there are many words, sin fall is sure to be following or something like that.
1: Foolishness is not far behind or something. We have to watch that being on the radio.
0: Yes.
1: Because like Sherry says, like I say, these 4 hours don't fill themselves. So we have to use some words. We try to keep it short.
0: Mm-hmm.
1: But the idea that you could just keep talking and eventually you'll hit on something wise doesn't work.
0: Yeah.
1: Either it's there or it's not. And we do. We want to just overcome sometimes. I think this, I'm not talking about just us specifically, but in general, mm-hmm. overcome lack of anything to say with just a blizzard of words.
0: Yeah. Sometimes you, on any given topic, you don't have anything to say.
1: But you just say it anyway.
0: Yeah. That's the problem.
1: Just scroll through social media sometimes. Words. What are we saying?
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3: 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Maybe 200, 2,000, 5,000? The answer? More than 21,000. 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
1: Try something here we haven't done in a little while. It's called Miming the News.
0: Oh,
1: this
0: great.
1: Is where, like, other places will have news, mm-hmm. and it's the same old, same old.
0: Yeah.
1: But

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1: Okay, a lot of people did this recently. Drove their kids to college.
0: Mm-hmm.
1: It's happened before.
0: Yeah.
1: Father drives daughter to college. Here's what's amazing about it. She went to school in Seattle.
0: Okay.
1: Okay, Seattle University in Washington. Okay, but here's the thing. They live in China.
0: Oh.
1: He drove her to school. They were in China and they went west.
0: Right.
1: They drove across China.
0: Mm-hmm.
1: All the way. It's a massive country.
0: Mm-hmm.
1: Across like Azerbaijan and all those countries.
0: Of course.
1: Across Russia.
0: Mm-hmm.
1: Into Europe.
0: Mm-hmm.
1: They drove all the way across Germany,
0: mm-hmm.
1: all the way into France, drove up the English Channel in the channel or whatever,
0: mm-hmm.
1: and then took a ship from the UK, like Southampton,
0: mm-hmm.
1: to the United States.
0: Okay.
1: Rented a car and drove like from New York across to Seattle, and he dropped her off at school.
0: Well.
1: He promised her a road trip.
0: And boy, did she get it.
1: He totally delivered.
0: Many, many roads.
1: 18,600 miles, just a dad and his daughter. And you know what?
0: Hmm.
1: That sounds awesome to me.
0: Yeah, you and your daughter.
1: We would have a blast.
0: Yeah, you guys like road trips together.
1: We would sing. We dance in the car.
0: You don't, but that's long, Brandon. I mean, you guys would take mountain trips.
1: There would be emotional
0: stuff,
1: highs and lows. But
0: right we around totally, the English Channel.
1: We would have a ball. We would love it.
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4: 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The answer? 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
1: Rain overnight, heavy. With a northwest breeze at 20, gusting to 30, our low of 13. Rainy throughout the day on Tuesday, generally light rain. Northwest wind at 15, gusting to 30 as that continues. Tuesday afternoon's high 18, it's going to feel like 20. Then the sunshine back on Wednesday, high 24. I'm UCB meteorologist Jeff Andrews.
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1: Hey there, my name is Brant. Producer Sherry is here. First, welcome. Second, happy Labor Day. Hope you're enjoying your day off if you've got one. If you don't have one, we hope you're enjoying your day still working. We're just glad you're here.

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2: Welcome. Thank you for listening. I just want to share from the heart here about something. Oh, I can't.
3: Oh, man.
2: Oh, I can't because...
3: So dialed in to what was on your heart.
2: I know. And then, but this just came in. Just been handed this. It is breaking animal news. We try to keep it updated on animal news that gets ignored everywhere else. The places that focus primarily on human news ignore these stories.
3: That's true.
2: I bring you this story. It's from Kenji the cheetah, where he is held in captivity in South Africa. So he's in this cage, and he's this big cheetah, right?
3: Yeah.
2: Okay, so you're following me.
3: Sure, I'm
2: there. He's a cheetah. Next door, on the other side of the fence, there's really a lesson here for all of us.
3: Okay.
2: On the other side of the fence in this little zoo thing are a bunch of meerkats. So those are little critters, and they don't like the cheetah. They're very threatened by the cheetah being next door.
3: Okay.
2: So Kenji leans against the fence that's in common between them, the little wire fence. They attack him. They go flailing at him. They're clawing, they're scratching, they're screaming, they're going after, you know, and they're reaching his fur and they're grabbing it, and it makes him purr. He loves it.
3: What?
2: He just feels that he's getting attention.
3: No,
2: I'm not making this up.
3: Okay, but all right.
2: They're attacking him and he purrs louder and louder and he just falls asleep against the fence while they're attacking. And I think there's a lesson there about unoffendability and being thankful, even for your enemies.
3: Grant, in these stories, do you not feel like you are projecting human emotions on animals, and we can't know what he really feels because he's a cheetah?
2: The forgiveness that he is feeling, the forgiveness that he is extending to these meerkats.
3: Maybe he's taunting them.
2: I think that's something that we can all come. No, he's not.
3: He's taunting them, and he knows that they're really upset.
2: There's something about spiritual maturity that people can learn from if they would open their hard hearts and actually learn. It would be great.
4: When you feel like you can't do it, know this. God can. 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Then together, we can see that God can.
2: Trending topic, but not all the truly important things go viral or get attention. People who follow Jesus are at work. And the results are breathtaking. 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They do world-class surgeries for kids who otherwise would never have access to something like that. 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People like you and me pick up the tab. So guess how many surgeries Cure did in the last year? Maybe 200, 2,000, 5,000? The answer? More than 21,000. All in the name of Jesus. Kids dancing and playing,

0: 100, 2,000, 5,000. The answer, more than 21,000. All in the name of Jesus. Kids dancing and playing, moms and dads crying tears of joy. It is so good. 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If you want more info, it's so simple. Just go online. 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And just see what's happening that's good. Cure.org.
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0: Welcome, and we mean it. My name is Brant. Sherry is here too. She's our excellent show producer. We really mean welcome. Like, if you're somebody who doesn't normally listen to a station like this, you don't even consider yourself a Christian per se, you're kind of looking at it, maybe on the fence or whatever, I want you to know you are so entirely welcome here. We don't have an agenda for you. We did, well, say this. We would like you to know how good God is.
1: Yeah.
0: We really do. So we do have that agenda. The rest of it, there's a lot of goofiness, and there's a lot of talk about who Jesus really is. Hopefully it's refreshing to you. Maybe you've never heard it this way. That'd be cool. But at any rate, whatever your past or present is, we're glad you're here.

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1: Welcome. Have a seat with Sherry and me. Got an open chair here for you. We call it the Honesty Cafe. And we just ask you a question. Just got to be honest. Here's the one we wanted to kick around today. What are you too much of? Like, people are like, man, that's just, you're just a little too this or that. What would you say for that?
2: Yeah, I'm a little bit too much by the rules.
1: Huh.
2: I feel like whenever I became a follower of Jesus, I'm all in.
1: Uh-huh.
2: And I think that people tend to pick and choose the sins. I'm not saying I'm completely sinless. I sin. I do sin, but I know I make a conscious effort. And, like, people give me a hard time about the way I drive. Well, aren't we supposed to live under the laws of Caesar? So that means I'm not going to speed. You know, I'm not going to, you know, I'm going to treat people the way I want to be treated. And that means even when I'm driving. So, like, my friends and family tease me because they know, like, if it says that it takes, you know, an hour and 15 minutes to get there, it's likely going to take me an hour and 15 minutes. I'm not going to see how much time I can shave off of that.
1: I think that's actually laudable. It does bother people because I think we associate that personality type with being someone who not only does it herself, but tends to push it off on other people and then hold them in a graceless way. I mean, I know that that's the downside to a really great thing, that you have this strong conscience. And
3: mm-hmm.
1: But I know, like, there's certain personality types, that's the weakness
2: uh-huh.
1: that comes with it, is you also have to tell yourself, I need to cut other people slack who don't have...
2: Oh, absolutely.
1: Yeah.
2: Absolutely.
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1: Hey, this is Brant. I have something wonderful to share with you. It should be like a trending topic, but not all the truly important things go viral or get attention. People who follow Jesus are at work, and the results are breathtaking. Cure International Children's Hospitals, I hope you've heard of them, but if you haven't, you should. They do world-class surgeries for kids who otherwise would never have access to something like that. It's all done in the name of Jesus, and the cost to the families, well, there is none. People like you and me pick up the tab. So guess how many surgeries Cure did in the last year? Maybe 200? 2,000? 5,000? The answer? More than 21,000. All in the name of Jesus. Kids dancing and playing, moms and dads crying tears of joy. It is so good. Love.

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1: Rain overnight heavy with a northwest breeze at 20, gusting to 30, our low of 13. Rainy throughout the day on Tuesday, generally light rain. Northwest wind at 15, gusting to 30 as that continues. Tuesday afternoon's high 18, it's going to feel like 20. Then the sunshine back on Wednesday, high 24. I'm UCB meteorologist Jeff Andrews.
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1: Hey there, my name is Brent, and producer Sherry is here too. Both of us agree, all of us here at the station, that we would like for you to have an awesome Labor Day. We hope it's going well.

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1: Maybe you've noticed this. I went to a bunch of stores yesterday, and it's all the Halloween stuff is out right as you walk in.
0: Already.
1: Oh, my goodness. I don't get it. Okay, I can get in trouble for talking about this, by the way, because some people will be offended that I brought it up. Other people, if I have a certain angle on it, they'll be like, man, why are you dumping on my fun or whatever? This is no win. I will say, you have to admit it's weird, right? You walk in, here's a bag of skulls at Home Depot. I mean, serious.
0: Yeah.
1: Or Lowe's or Target or Walmart. Mm-hmm. It's just saying, like, what? What in the... It's just kind of weird because our whole culture, like adults anyway, kids have things they're scared of.
0: Mm-hmm.
1: And because they're kids. And then adults, we like live in denial about death almost all year long. And then suddenly bag of skulls.
0: and it's celebrated. It's, yeah.
1: Yeah. Mm-hmm. And it's a big joke. They get and they ignore it again. Mm. And then try to act like it's not even, try to push it out of our minds like it's not even a factor. You have to admit that's kind of weird.
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1: The truly important things go viral or get attention. 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And the results are breathtaking. 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It's all done in the name of Jesus, and the cost to the families, well, there is none. People like you and me pick up the tab. So guess how many surgeries Cure did in the last year? Maybe 200, 2,000?

0: 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Love to have you be a part of this if you're not already. If you want more info, it's so simple. Just go online. Great website. It's cure.org. And just see what's happening that's good. Cure.org.
1: It was exactly everything I needed to hear. Every time I went through a horrible ordeal, a song came on. You guys played a song exactly identical time. And I thank the Lord for that because he was so wonderful.
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1: Some pretty cool sports news. Very proud of the people in Madison, Alabama.
0: Mm-hmm.
1: Minor league baseball team name. The Rocket City. Now, that's great, too, because you're not just calling it Madison. You're going with Rocket City.
0: Mm-hmm.
1: That's cool.
0: Yes.
1: Rocket City Trash Pandas.
0: Oh, that's the whole name.
1: That's the name for the team.
0: Rocket City.
1: The Rocket City Trash Pandas.
0: Hmm. Can you have they unpacked that on what that means?
1: A trash panda is a raccoon.
0: That's what you call a raccoon. Oh, I did not know that. Okay, well, there's something new.
1: When I heard that, I was like, I have never wanted a jersey so bad in my entire life.
0: Of a trash panda.
1: Isn't that the coolest name for a sports team I've ever heard? Please, any and all trash panda merchandise.
0: send it our way.
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1: With you, it should be like a trending topic, but not all the truly important things go viral or get attention. 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Maybe 200, 2,000, 5,000? The answer? More than 21,000. All in the name of Jesus. 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

0: Welcome to the program. My name is Brant. Producer Sherry is here too. The show is a little weird. We have to acknowledge that because people who are new to the show are tuning in all the time, and it makes them feel unsafe if we don't acknowledge it. It really does.
1: Yeah, like, it's threatening. Consultants have told us that.
0: Yes. It can be threatening. Like, if you're doing something odd and you don't acknowledge it, after a while, people are like, do they know
1: how odd they are?
0: And we do. We totally do. So we want you to know that I sound really dry. I sound like Garfield, so on and so forth. And then
1: I have a big laugh.
0: Sherry's got a big laugh. We're on to this. In fact, we were the first ones to know, honestly.

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1: Okay, think of the place that you would like to live more than anywhere else, like the town or island or city or wherever. Think of that. Would you, if you had a chance to move there, as a precondition for being in that city or town or island or wherever you want to move, your ideal place, would you give up your appendix?

0: This is an actual issue for people who are moving to Antarctica. There's a town there where you can actually live.
1: Okay.
0: But the prerequisite, if you want to work with the government to get this done through the Chilean government, there's a lot of overlap and stuff going on. There's no hospital down there. So if you move with your kids, everybody's appendixes have to go.
1: Because they don't want it rupturing and then there's nothing they can do.
0: Yeah, there's a liability thing. And people are doing it. So I'm just wondering if that would be like a no for your the place you want to live.
1: Well, Antarctica?
0: Well, no, that's wherever your thing is. Would you... Well, let me ask you this. If it was a prerequisite for working on the show, I mean, you're an awesome producer, but if we're like, hey, you get to be on the Brian Hansen show, so on and so forth, you're paid, you know, bi-weekly.
1: Sure.
0: You also get some benefits.
1: Yeah.
0: And we need your appendix.
1: Would I then keep this job?
0: Yeah.
1: Would you?
0: Would you think about it? Would you spend a lot of time thinking about it, though? Like, just wrestling with it?
1: I wrestled.
0: Ultimately, you might say no, but would there be a time of, like, a week or two where you'd be like, I have to pray about this, I really have to spend a lot of time?
1: No.
0: Would there be any struggle? Because you value the show so much that you would have to take time out to go, well, maybe no, but I need to think long term.
1: No, I'd be solid in a no immediately.
0: All right.

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1: Rain overnight, heavy. With a northwest breeze at 20, gusting to 30, our low 13. Rainy throughout the day on Tuesday, generally light rain. Northwest wind at 15, gusting to 30 as that continues. Tuesday afternoon's high 18, it's going to feel like 20. Then the sunshine back on Wednesday, high 24. I'm UCB meteorologist Jeff Andrews.
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0: I came across UCB, and now I basically listen to it every morning. It's been great. 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
1: Hey, what's up? My name is Brant. Producer Sherry's here, too. How would you like to study the Bible with us? We actually have it up on YouTube now. It's Brant and Sherry's Bible Study. If you search for just Brant and Sherry or Brant Hansen on there, you'll find it. But search for Bible Study. And we've been talking about what it's like to live in a culture that's chaos. How are we supposed to behave ourselves as followers of Jesus? And it's so interesting. We got lots to share, too. So hope you want to be a part of that. It's very interactive as well, but it's up on YouTube.

0: grateful for you.
1: Greetings to you and welcome. My name is Brant. Sherry is here too. Thank you for listening. By the way, Sherry's laugh is not fake. And yes, I'm this odd. Just to answer your questions, this is
2: usually the top two questions.
1: It's all legit. By the way, if you ever want to drop us a comment or hopefully something nice on the phone, you can. It's 855-90-BRANT. That is our phone number. You want to comment on anything we're talking about on the show. But again, thank you for listening. If you're new, it takes you a little bit of getting used to, but hopefully you'll like it.

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1: This is so good. C.S. Lewis wrote this way before 24/7 news channels and doom scrolling. But check this out. Look what he wrote. It is one of the evils of rapid diffusion of news that the sorrows of all the world come to us every morning. I think each village was meant to feel pity for its own sick and poor whom it can help. And I doubt if it is the duty of any private person to fix his mind on ills which he cannot help. This may even be an escape from the works of charity we really can do to those who know we know. A great many people do now seem to think that the mere state of being worried is in itself meritorious. I don't think it is. We must, if it so happens, give our lives for others. But even while we're doing it, I think we're meant to enjoy our Lord. And in Him, our friends, our food, our sleep, your jokes, and the bird song at the frosty sunrise.
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1: It's got to be hard working in Hollywood. It really does.
0: Okay, why?
1: Because all the sequels, you got to name those things.
0: You have to name each sequel, right?
1: Yeah, so now there's one coming out for Days of Thunder, which is like an old racing movie with Tom Cruise.
0: Oh, I don't even remember it.
1: Yeah.
0: Okay.
1: Well,
0: yeah.
1: I don't really think it was that culture shifting at the time.
0: No, and now we need to know what happened.
1: Yeah, so now there's a sequel, so it's going to be like some more Days of Thunder.
0: Right.
1: Or
0: yeah.
1: Here's another day with some thunder.
0: That are these
1: Wednesday of Thunder.
0: Thursday of that's nice.
1: Yeah.
0: Thursday of Thunder, Friday of Thunder, sure.
1: They could do like a mashup with Henry Winkler.
0: Okay.
1: Do like Happy Days of Thunder or something. Okay. And the Fonz.
0: These are all your own personal
1: things. Yeah, I told you it's hard.
0: Okay.
1: Didn't I? I didn't promise it was entertaining or insightful or anything.
0: You said it's
1: I just
0: hard.
1: Said I had some stuff.

0: Brant and Sherry. Good stories, good laughs, and a helpful perspective.
1: Yeah.
0: This is the Brant Hansen Show.
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1: If you're stressed out, if you're feeling anxious, look at the birds, says the Wall Street Journal.
2: What?
1: Yeah.
2: I was waiting for you to
1: say Jesus.
2: Yes.
1: I know. That's what I thought was so weird. But literally, the headline says, for solace, look to the birds. And it's all about how people are looking at birds now because of they're anxious, they're stressed, they're overwhelmed, and there's just something about looking at birds that's really helpful.
2: Well, not for me, but I understand. I understand the thought process. I do understand.
1: So

0: what if you were back in Jesus' time and you heard him say that? Would you be like, no?
1: I would have just raised my hand. I get it. I know what you're saying.
0: Yeah.
1: Is there another animal, Lord?
0: Is there another animal we can look at? Look to the snails. What about them? I just thought that was really cool because it's just funny how things come back to you where you're like, you could see wisdom in different levels, all sorts of levels in what Jesus was telling us.
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1: Okay, this is a little weird. It's a little out of my idiom.
0: Mm-hmm.
1: But I did the math. I can save money because I want to fly places. I always want salad at the airport.
0: Yes.
1: And join the Sky Club, the Delta Sky Club.
0: Okay.
1: So you pay an annual fee,
0: mm-hmm.
1: and then savings kick in, I guess. But I always wondered what was behind that thing at the airport.
0: Because it's a dark door. You can't really see what's going on in there. Well.
1: And I don't know exactly what I thought it was going to be. It was not that.
0: Really?
1: Yeah, it's a lot more crowded in there. There's people just...
0: It's pretty much like the airport.
1: Exactly.
0: This isn't that different from what I came from.
1: Yeah, it's like behind those doors. I thought it'd be like the spacious people with monocles and stuff. Like... Monopoly guys.
0: There were no monocles?
1: No monocles, just more people cramming in, sitting around.

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1: I have traveled some really tough roads in my life, and I finally came to the point where I got on my knees one day, and I just asked God, show me the way, and I found this station, and it's been very, very helpful to me.
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1: Hey there, just a big thank you. That's all. Not asking for anything. Thank you if you give to this radio station. It has an impact on people's lives. People need in this culture to hear about hope. There's not many places like it, if any. So thanks for making it happen.

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1: Well, it's that time of year, so I just want to say one thing.
0: Yes.
1: Ba-na-na, ba-na-na, ba-na-na, ba-na.
0: Are you on board?
1: Nah.
0: No? You have a team? Are you doing any fantasy football work? What's your commitment to the game?
1: People ask you, hey, you ready for some football?
0: Sure.
1: And the answer doesn't really matter because they're going to do it anyway, whether I'm ready or you're ready or it's coming. They're going to kick off. They don't care what Sherry says or what Brant says.
0: What a nuanced position. So when someone says, are you ready for some football?
1: No. No, I'm not. But you guys are going to do it anyway. That's fine.
0: Stop asking me because
1: you don't
0: care.
1: Don't ask me if I'm ready.
0: Right. You don't care if I said no.
1: Right.
0: Yeah, right.
1: So you're still kicking off, aren't you?
2: You've heard it before. God used a song to help me. But what does that look like in your life? We believe God has used the music on UCB to help you in your life, and we want to hear it. It can encourage you to remember the faithfulness of God and even inspire someone else to. 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
1: Love this question for discussion. Is there anything that you do or have done that should be outlawed? Because I've got one.
2: Okay, go ahead.
1: I've caught myself doing this. I actually think it should be outlawed. They're doing this in Italy.
2: Okay.
1: Looking at your phone while you're in a crosswalk.
2: Oh, okay.
1: Like you're texting or something.
2: Yeah.
1: You think you're aware. You're not. Mm-hmm. We've got a million studies about this. Everybody's like, oh, no, I knew exactly what was going on. You had no clue what was going on.
2: That's good.
1: People, when they're driving, oh, I'm in control. You didn't see that you just switched lanes, though. Mm-hmm. Mm-hmm. You didn't even notice. Yeah. Or you were zigzagging or whatever. Like, that's actually a really good thing. Like, just being more aware. Mm-hmm.

0: Brant and Sherry are oddly refreshing, and they agree.
1: Yes. No!
2: Yeah!
1: No!
2: Woo!
0: Yep, just the right kind of weird.
1: It's really a sight to behold.
0: This is the Brant Hanson Show.
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1: So just sharing this in case you're in the same place while you're listening to this. I am in a situation where I can very easily run ahead to the future and be worried about something that would be cataclysmic if it happened. It would hurt so much if it happened. I can do that. It has to do with people I love, but I don't want to. And here's what I do. I tell myself, I don't control the future. I can't control it. Worrying does not help me. It's fake. Worrying is fake control over the future. So what I do to tell myself this over and over, I tell God what I need, and then I pivot to thanking him for what he's done for me. I remind myself of how good he is, but this is straight out of scripture, straight out of Philippians. Mm-hmm. Tell God what you need, thank him for all he has done, and then his peace will guard your heart. Just tell him, pivot to thankfulness, and you're done.
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3: Hey, I'm Ryan Stevenson, and this is the story behind my new song, This I Know. Psalm 46 says, God is our refuge and our strength, a very present help in times of trouble. This song was born out of that tension that we all feel, believing that God is good while living in a world that's unpredictable and sometimes painfully unfair. It doesn't ignore the hurt or try to rush past the questions. Instead, it sits in the uncertainty and chooses to trust the goodness of God anyway. It's about learning that faith isn't pretending that everything's okay, but it's placing your weight on God's faithfulness when nothing else feels steady.

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0: Welcome. I am Brant. Producer Sherry is here too. If you're new to the show, the things you will notice, wow, this guy has a really dry sense of humor comes up. He's odd. Mm. Sherry's got a big laugh.
1: That does come up.
0: Yes. Mm-hmm. And those things are true.
1: Yes.
0: And there's more too. Hopefully.
1: We have other things.
0: Not just that.
1: Yes. And we want to be friends.
0: Totally. No, thank you for listening. We're really honored you're joining us, and you'll hear us be as honest as we can and talk about who Jesus is. We love doing that. And we're just really glad you're here.

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We're kid-friendly all the time. UCB Radio.

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2: Okay, please prepare to be shocked, but not in a bad way. Oops, that's not the right music. Hang on a second.
3: I'm
2: prepare
3: shocked.
2: To be shocked with this music. Ignore the previous music. Nothing to do with this. But what I am is a shock jock on the radio, so I try to shock you, but it's rated G, and it's just really interesting. That's all.
3: Okay.
2: It's super interesting.
3: Okay.
2: And then, but it accomplishes the same purpose, because what you'll do is you'll go out and you'll buzz around about it. Be like, oh, the Ray Hansen show. I heard that. Oh, can you believe it?
3: I understand this is what you want to do. Yeah. I just want to encourage you to just kind of get into it and let's see if we're shocked.
2: All right.
3: Okay.
2: I just think it's really interesting. Now that I see this, it may not be. Totally shocking, but
3: this journey is very
2: really
3: difficult.
2: Interesting to think about. You ever notice that the word bed, like if you write the word, type it, not capital letters, actually looks like a bed. That's kind of
3: That's not too bad. I could actually see people telling other people about that.
2: Yeah,
3: I don't know that anyone's shocked.
2: Not many words like that.
3: But,
2: think about it. They actually look physically if you type it out.
3: Yeah,
2: like
3: Grant. See, again, it's too much exposition, too much unpacking. Let's
2: if you have friends that ask, "Hey, where you heard that?" It's Grant Hansen show.
3: That's too much.
2: You can find me on Amazon or wherever books are sold.

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1: Hey there. So glad you're listening. My name is Brant. Producer Sherry is here too. You might be interested in this. We've been talking about on YouTube what it's like to follow Jesus in a culture that is messed up. Like, what does it mean to respect authority when authority is corrupt, for instance, like now or in the past or in the future? Like, what are we supposed to do? So if you're interested at all in joining us for this Bible study, it's up on YouTube. It's a lot of fun, too. It's Brant and Sherry Bible Study on YouTube.

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1: I have some breaking animal news. And let me tell you something. It's awesome news.
0: Well, you're not really...
1: You know, it's awesome.
0: Okay, all right.
1: I will editorialize here.
0: Okay, yeah, all right.
1: The Kakopo are back. That's right.
0: I don't know what that means.
2: They're back.
0: Yes, no,
1: they're almost extinct, and they're back. They're the biggest... How to say? What's the nice way to say?
0: I don't know.
1: Kind of heavy set.
0: Oh, okay.
1: But they're parrots. They don't fly.
0: Okay, because of their weight?
1: Yeah.
0: Okay.
1: And then they only come out at night, and they walk around.
0: They walk around? Yeah, because they can't fly. So these are heavy set parrots.
1: Yeah, they're a little heavy set.
0: Fat parrots.
1: Yeah. But they come out at night, and they walk around. And I like that a lot.
0: Why? It sounds terrifying to
1: there's
0: me.
1: There's now 300
0: absolutely
1: of them.
0: Absolutely terrifying.
1: What? Terrifying? Just walking around.
0: Fat parrots walking around at night? That's a horror film.
1: It sounds like the world I want to live in. Boy, we have different visions for life.
3: 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I got people waiting by. 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And this is UCB Radio. I'm coming out the other side stronger. One foot in front of the other. 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
1: Just being vulnerable, telling you what's going on in my life, being honest. My neighbor, good friend, like this guy, lives in the same size house exactly. Little townhouse. We live in the same size. It's great.
0: Sure.
1: Just bought himself a sweet, awesome, like James Bond type car.
0: Oh, okay.
1: And the weirdest thing happened to me. There was an instant where I was like, I want me one of them.
0: We were like, ooh, yeah.
1: But I know better.
0: Okay.
1: I've learned about contentment. And you do learn it. Like it says that in Philippians chapter 4. I've learned to be content.
0: Oh, that is a great point.
1: Isn't it?
0: Learn it.
1: You learn it.
0: Contentment. And yes.
1: I don't have to own it. Mm-hmm. I can admire it. That's awesome. And I advise young guys all the time about that. Like you can look at things and go, that's great. I don't have to own it. I don't have to possess it. I don't have to control it. That doesn't have to be mine. I can do my thing. I don't have to be in debt. I don't have to take that on. Like, yeah. I can just go, man, that is an awesome car.

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1: Oh, can you do the thing here?
2: Sure. Okay.
0: And now a masterclass on joke telling with your instructor, Brian Hansen.
1: Why do they call them lifts in the UK and elevators in the US?
0: I don't know.
1: Because we're raised differently. Okay, so...
0: Oh, we're raised differently. Okay.
1: So you double.
0: Yes, got it. Raised in
1: There's
0: the
1: a double
0: apparatus
1: meaning in
0: and
1: that.
0: Raised overall.
1: Yep.
0: In rearing okay. and childhood.
1: I, as the joke masterclass instructor, recognize it's not hilarious.
0: Yeah.
1: Okay?
0: Nope, it's
1: but,
0: not.
1: But see, the reason I bring this one to the table
0: yes.
1: is because it's something you can use every time you get in an elevator with whoever is around. Like, they're with you.
0: Yeah.
1: For at least a little bit. There's an opening. People are usually quiet.
0: Right.
1: There's an opening for a related joke. So,
0: so as an instructor, you're encouraging us to tell a bad joke multiple times.
1: You'll get at least over and over. You'll get nervous laughter, I think, from people.
0: Oh, I'm sure.
1: Yeah.
0: As they scurry to try to get off the elevator.
1: They'll hustle off. They'll get off floors before they intended to. There's no doubt.
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0: On the night you're falling all to pieces, you can bring your lonely heart to Jesus. 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
1: Yeah, I said worrying is fake control over the future. That's why we do it, though. We think if I don't worry about it, it's not going to help.
0: Mm-hmm.
1: Like, I need to control things. We do this all the time.
0: It makes you feel like you're doing something.
1: Yes. Well, people do it all the time with superstitious stuff. Like, this will give me control over my future if I do this or don't do that. Mm-hmm. Like, we're desperate for control, but it's not what we're told to do. Is don't be anxious about anything, it says in Scripture. Be anxious for nothing. Instead, pray about everything. Tell God what you need and thank Him for all He has done. And then His peace, which exceeds our understanding, will guard your heart in Christ Jesus, is what it says. There's nothing more practical than that. You've got something you're worried about. The worry doesn't help. Tell God what you need. He cares.

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1: A rainy Tuesday for the Medicine Hat area. Rain heavy at times, especially this morning. Generally light rain this afternoon. Northwest wind at 20, gusting to 30. Our afternoon high 19. It'll feel like 20. Then we're going to clear overnight, low of 10. We'll dry out on Wednesday with sun and 24. I'm UCB meteorologist Jeff Andrews.
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1: Hey there, my name is Brant. Producer Sherry's here. Welcome. Wherever you come from, whatever your background is, we're just honored you're here. There are people here for the first time, and they're like, wait, are these songs about Jesus? What's going on? Well, these conversations are different. We understand that, yes, that's exactly what we're talking about. The great thing is, it doesn't matter what your background is or where you are now in life. You're welcome. Please know that.

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1: Yeah, so this may not surprise you, but they did a survey of people aged 16 to 21. So young people. It's in England, but I think this is likely very true in America too. People are 5 times more likely to report having no close friends than they were in 2014.
0: Wow.
1: So just over a decade, 5 times more likely. I bring this up just to reiterate something, and I have to remind myself of this too. Pay attention to people. Give them attention, especially in a culture that our attention could be spread on so many things. We have so many options for our attention. That didn't used to be the case. But now, if you're paying attention to somebody for real, directly on them, they have to be honored because you're choosing out of all the options, you. And you can see how lonely people are. To be chosen for someone's attention is so rare.
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3: Hey, it's Katie Nicole, and this is the story behind my song, I Found Jesus. I Found Jesus is a song about my testimony. I've been through a lot of hurt in my life, and even in the moments where I wanted to give up on God, He never once gave up on me. Every single step of the way, I found Jesus time and time again, and He gave me a reason to keep going no matter how difficult things got. Romans 8:39 says, "Nor height, nor depth, nor anything else in creation will ever be able to separate us from the love of God." This verse has given me so much peace and comfort in the moments where I felt unworthy of being loved. God has never turned His back on me once, but there have been many moments that I have tried to walk away from Him, and it led me to some of my lowest moments where I had no choice but to call upon the name of the Lord. And in those moments, I was still met with His grace and loving kindness. So if you've ever felt like you're too far gone, I've been there, and I'm here to tell you that there's a God who has never left you, and He never will.

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1: Question, what are men the most insecure about?
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3: It says here, top answers, according to this study, it says skinny arms.
0: I'm sorry. Go ahead.
3: Although I also laugh, but you shouldn't.
0: Yes, as a woman,
3: and
0: you're right.
3: I also shouldn't.
0: I'm sorry.
3: Hair loss.
0: Okay.
3: Up there too.
0: That makes sense.
3: Dancing.
0: Mm-hmm.
3: I don't have to worry about dancing.
0: Well, you don't have the embarrassment, that's for sure.
3: I certainly don't have the embarrassment.
1: And people have argued that maybe I should have the embarrassment.
0: You don't have it.
1: I should have the insecurity.
3: What I was going to say on this, though, is I don't think these are really it.
0: Okay.
3: Those are symptomatic.
0: Uh-huh.
3: Bigger issue. Honestly, I'm just saying, as a guy representing guys, as a general rule, that we're most insecure by thinking I'm not a success. And I'm not respected enough or something, or maybe I don't know if I am, or I'm not really sure why I'm here.
0: Mm-hmm.
3: Like, am I good enough to do this job? Am I doing what I should be doing? Honestly, I'm just laying that out. I know it's not just me.
0: Mm-hmm.
3: If you're in the car and some guy is like, no, well, maybe he's right.

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1: Truly glad that you are listening right now. We're honored. My name is Brant, by the way, again. Producer Sherry is here. We are here, we feel like, to bring relief to you. Relief. Because there's so much crowding our lives. There's so much information going on. There's so much news that's just banging away at us. So many opinions. And then there's actual life with normal stresses. And just some relief. And we love that we're sharing Jesus with you, too, because that's what he promises. He promises rest. If you come to him, you'll have it. So we'll do some humor. It's a lot of it's unintentional, but that's the way it works out. That's for relief, too. Just to be able to take a breath, remind yourself, the Lord is actually good. He's good. He's got this.
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1: Yeah, I don't think it's skinny arms. They said skinny arms is the main thing that guys are insecure about. I think it's really deeper than that. They had another list here, hair loss, that kind of stuff. It's that stuff, I think if we feel like we're doing a good job, like people respect us, we got people's respect. I think that stuff doesn't bother us.
2: It's superficial.
1: It's superficial. Mm-hmm. But deep down, I think that's what we all of us struggle with is that.
2: Wanting respect.
1: Yeah, wanting respect. Am I actually doing a good job? Am I actually respected?
2: I watched a documentary about song producer David Foster. Wildly, wildly successful. He said he spent the majority of his career feeling like he wasn't accomplishing enough, or that feeling like he was a failure, or feeling like he was an imposter. And again, by all the world's accounts, he's incredibly successful.
1: The most famous athlete in the world. I was just reading this over the weekend.
2: Mm-hmm.
1: I think he's the most famous athlete in the world. I think it's pretty safe. Cristiano Ronaldo.
2: Okay.
1: A soccer player.
2: Mm-hmm.
1: He's got everything going for him.
2: Mm-hmm.
1: Every possible thing. And they said that he is always on edge, making sure everybody likes him.
2: Hmm.
1: It's amazing.
2: Yeah.
1: That you can have it just points again to me, not to over-spiritualize it, but I think we're spiritual beings. Like, there's this yawning need we have, and God is it. He's the only thing that's going to fill that void.

0: Positive, uplifting UCB Radio. Well, good morning. I'm Frank Reed. Hey, I had a wonderful, wonderful conversation with your boss. What a wonderful human being. And they said, just take another day off. How I wish, right? Oh, I hope you had a good Labor Day. And I'm so glad you're starting your Tuesday morning right here. More of your favorites are coming up. But first things first, let's check in with Sarah Masters and see what's going on this morning. Good morning, Sarah.
1: Hi, Frank. Good morning. Here's what your family and friends may be talking about. Work boots are there to help protect you, and a recall in Canada involves a pair that may not be doing that job. Dunlop Rig Pro full safety boots are being recalled because they don't meet the required safety standards for static, dissipative footwear. That means they may not provide enough protection from electrical hazards and could increase the risk of electric shock. The recall involves dark brown and black boots, and you can check the article code on the boot's label to see whether your pair is affected. More than 3,700 pairs were sold in Canada between August 2024 and July 2026. As of August 26th, there had been no reports of incidences or injuries here. Health Canada says to stop using the affected boots right away and return them to the store for a refund. These boots were made in the Netherlands by Dunlop Protective Footwear, and the company can provide more information if you'd like. For families navigating learning differences, having the right support can make a big difference. Canada's first center dedicated to dyslexia is getting a permanent home in Vancouver, with the goal of helping families and giving educators better tools to support students. The center's CEO says about 20% of people have dyslexia, but as many as 80% go undiagnosed. It can make reading and writing more difficult and can also affect things like math and organizing information. The center wants to help identify those challenges earlier because formal assessments can take time and cost money. It's already working with school districts and offering programs both in person and online across BC, while helping teachers build their knowledge and tools around dyslexia. The goal is to help schools support students earlier so they're not left struggling without understanding why.
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3: A rainy Tuesday for the Medicine Hat area. Rain heavy at times, especially this morning. Generally light rain this afternoon. Northwest wind at 20, gusting to 30. Our afternoon high 19. It'll feel like 20. Then we're going to clear overnight, low of 10. We'll dry out on Wednesday with sun and 24. I'm UCB meteorologist Jeff Andrews.
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0: Good morning, I'm Frank Reed. Here's your positive word of the day. Psalm 139, verses 13 and 14. For you created my inmost being. You knit me together in my mother's womb. I praise you because I am fearfully and wonderfully made. Your works are wonderful. I know that full well. Wow. Remember that verse? What a great verse to start our morning. And what a great song. Andrew Rip is here. It's called I Do It Again at UCB Radio. Good morning.

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With Frank Reed, hello, hello, welcome into Tuesday morning, September 8th. Hope you had a good Labor Day weekend, and here we are. Hey, we're back in the routine, right? Let's get this day started. You know, we always start every weekday morning with prayer, and I'm so glad you're here right now. We started this at the beginning of the year, and now there are many people joining us at this moment all across Canada, listening on our terrestrial radio signals. I think we have about 15 of them. We're adding Kelowna next year, British Columbia. Praise God for that. 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If you are new, welcome to our table. This is a no judgment.

0: zone. We love you and accept you just as you are. I'm so glad you've made the decision to start this morning with prayer. So I will lead us. We will pray the Lord's Prayer out loud together as a family. So let's take a breath. Let's pause. And now, let's come to the throne of grace with confidence, and let's pray together. Our Father, who art in heaven, hallowed be thy name. Thy kingdom come, thy will be done on earth as it is in heaven. Give us this day our daily bread, and forgive us our trespasses, as we forgive those who trespass against us. And lead us not into temptation, but deliver us from evil. For thine is the kingdom, and the power, and the glory, forever and ever. Amen. God bless you, and thank you for starting your morning with prayer. Now, would you invite a friend or two to join us tomorrow morning, same time, same place, the Lord's Prayer, every weekday morning, right here at this time. Make it a great day. 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

0: 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I am praising God for you this morning. Thank you. Thank you for starting your morning right here. We just hope that you have an awesome, awesome day. Let's get you and I updated once again and check in with Sarah Masters. Good morning, Sarah. What's going on?
1: Hey, good morning, Frank. Here's what your family and friends may be talking about. Some things from the past are making a surprising comeback, and people are actually happy to see them. Across Canada, there's growing interest in vinyl records, CDs, cassette tapes, VHS, and even older video game systems. In Hanmer, Ontario, one store is catering to people who like having something they can actually hold and own, rather than just streaming it. Researchers say that's part of the appeal. A record or a DVD can't just disappear from your library or get lost in an algorithm. And there's something fun about browsing through a shelf and stumbling across something you didn't know you were looking for. Kind of like those Friday nights when you'd wander through a video store trying to pick a movie. Maybe old school entertainment isn't so old school after all. There's a little more happiness going around Canada this year, at least according to a new survey. Canada's overall happiness score rose from 68.7 last year to 70.5 out of 100. Quebec came out on top as the happiest province, followed by Newfoundland and Labrador and New Brunswick. Ontario landed somewhere in the middle, and Alberta, Saskatchewan, BC, somewhere closer to the end. The survey found that feeling safe, having a good neighborhood, spending time with family, and having access to nature all play a part in how happy people feel. Money itself didn't rank as a big source of happiness, but financial pressure and the cost of living were things that took away from it. And there's another little detail worth mentioning. This year's survey was done in June instead of March and April, and researchers say a little more sunshine and warmer weather may have helped people feel a little bit better.
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3: A rainy Tuesday for the Medicine Hat area. Rain heavy at times, especially this morning. Generally light rain this afternoon. Northwest wind at 20, gusting to 30. Our afternoon high 19. It'll feel like 20. Then we're going to clear overnight, low of 10. We'll dry out on Wednesday with sun and 24. I'm UCB meteorologist Jeff Andrews.
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0: Good morning. Here's your positive word of the day. Psalm 139, verses 13 and 14. For you created my inmost being. You knit me together in my mother's womb. I praise you because I am fearfully and wonderfully made. Your works are wonderful. I know that full well. Wow. And is this just the perfect song after that verse? Can we lift our voices in worship this morning? Worthy of it all. This is CeCe Winans. Good morning.

I know. You just had a three-day weekend. You're having a hard time getting moving this morning. That's why your friend Frank is coming to your rescue with this song. So good. Everything is better at UCB Radio. Wait.

0: positive, uplifting UCB Radio, Jordan St. Cyr and The Victory. Along with your friend Frank Reed, good morning. We have more friends heading back to school today, so it's time for another back-to-school prayer. And in New Brunswick, this is Karen.
1: I just want to pray for my 6 grandchildren. And Heavenly Father, I pray for all those that are starting school in the next week or two. I pray that they want to get up, get dressed, get on that school bus, and have a great day and come home and be excited.
0: Amen. Thank you, Karen. Thank you for your heartfelt prayer. Yeah, a lot of folks heading back to school today. More people heading back next week. A lot of people went back last week. And yeah, it is a back to school mode here at UCB Radio. Mom, Dad, we've got your back. We're by your side cheering you on every morning here at UCB Radio. Want to remind you, we'd love to record your back to school prayer, your heartfelt prayer for your kids, your grandkids, your nieces, the nephews, teachers, schools, education staff. 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
4: National Coordinator. So HopeBox Canada is a pregnancy and infant loss resource that we provide at no cost to families who've experienced pregnancy and infant loss. We create Hope Boxes, which are just like a grief support box that has all kinds of items in it, like a pack of Kleenex or a little candle. But then we also include some literature that has to do with pregnancy loss. And we also include a Bible. And we have volunteers who highlight passages of scripture that have to do with hope. You know, fairly recently going to the

0: long-term care facility meeting with this lady who had literally carried this heartbreak with her entire life. You know, she had one photo of her daughter that had been taken. You could see that hurt and the pain that she was holding and carrying for so long. And so we were able to get a box to them. And now as she kind of faces the end of her life, kind of reconciling that in her own heart and mind. So if you're interested or you want to learn more, go to our website, hopeboxcanada.ca.
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0: Positive Uplifting, UCB Radio. Good morning. Happy Tuesday. I know. You're thinking, Frank, what are you? Come on. Are you kidding? No, no, no. I'm going to help you get through Tuesday morning. I know. Coming off a three-day weekend, you're probably thinking, oh, here we go. No, no, no. Listen. Hey, we are blessed that we get to do what we do, right? It is a blessing that we get to do what we do. So let's make it a great day, and let's make it a great day together, all right? And let's check in once again with Sarah Mesters. Good morning, Sarah.
1: Hey, good morning, Frank. Here's what your family and friends may be talking about. With everyone officially back to school today, it's a good time for a quick safety reminder for all of us when we're out on the roads. Let's pay special attention to those speed limits and slow down around school zones. Watch for kids walking or biking and pay close attention to school buses. When the amber lights are flashing, slow down and get ready to stop. And when the red lights are flashing and the stop arm is out, you have to stop. Kids can help too by staying focused when walking, using crosswalks, listening to crossing guards, and remembering the basics of bus and bike safety. A little extra patience and attention today can go a long way toward making this a safe school year for everyone. For CFL fans, Labor Day weekend delivered a couple of really good games. In Toronto, the Argos beat Hamilton 37-22 with quarterback Chad Kelly throwing three touchdown passes. The win gives Toronto the season series over the Ticats and puts the Argos in a much better position in the East playoff race. Hamilton, meanwhile, has some work to do with five games left. In the West, Saskatchewan edged Winnipeg 32-26 in overtime in front of a record crowd in Regina. The Riders tied things up with a late touchdown to force overtime. Then quarterback Tommy Stevens scored his third rushing touchdown of the game to put Saskatchewan ahead. The Riders' defense then stopped Winnipeg on third down to seal the win, moving Saskatchewan to 8-4 and keeping them near the top of the West. Two Labor Day games, two very different finishes, and plenty of excitement heading into the second half of the CFL season.
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3: A rainy Tuesday for the Medicine Hat area. Rain heavy at times, especially this morning. Generally light rain this afternoon. Northwest wind at 20, gusting to 30. Our afternoon high 19. It'll feel like 20. Then we're going to clear overnight, low of 10. We'll dry out on Wednesday with sun and 24. I'm UCB meteorologist Jeff Andrews.
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0: Good morning, I'm Frank Reed. Here's your positive word of the day. Psalm 139, verses 13 and 14. For you created my inmost being. You knit me together in my mother's womb. I praise you because I am fearfully and wonderfully made. Your works are wonderful. I know that full well. What a great verse. So good. And what a great song. The latest from Josiah Queen at UCB Radio.
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0: positive, uplifting UCB Radio, Red Walker and the Gospel Song. With your friend Frank Reed, happy to be with you once again. Hello, hello. Welcome into Tuesday morning. Well, how was your Labor Day weekend? Did you have a good day off yesterday? So, remember on Friday, I told you that I was going to have a... I told you that I was going to have a maple leaf top dog on barbecue. So guess what my wife did? My wife got this recipe from her friend Beth. And yesterday, my wife, Patty, and my daughter, Hope, made these chicken burgers. Now, I know that sounds a little bit weird, but I must tell you, I don't know what this recipe was, but this thing was amazing. And then they put some pepper jack cheese on top of it and then some caramelized onions. It's like, oh my goodness. It was just crazy. So I'm, you know, it's like, here's the thing about me. I'm very much a tradition type guy. When it's Labor Day, I get the same thing over and over again. They said, no. They said, trust me. I said, a chicken burger? Are you kidding me? Oh my goodness. It was so, so good. It was wonderful. So hope that you had a wonderful 3-day weekend. Hope you had some time off. And here we are back into the routine. Just want you to know that every morning right here, we are going to bring you the information you need. We're going to bring you the motivation that you need. We're going to bring you the inspiration you need, the hope that you need. So just lock it in here. Now that we're getting back into the routine, lock it in here whenever you can. Oh, by the way, don't forget, if you're heading back to school and you have the kids in the car, do not forget, we are always family first. You never have to worry about me saying something icky. I might say something goofy sometimes, but not inappropriate, all right? It's always family first, right here at Positive Uplifting UCB Radio.
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0: positive, uplifting UCB Radio. Good morning, I'm Frank Reed with another back-to-school prayer. This is my new friend, James.
1: My name is James, and I go to St. Anthony's in Port Hope, and I want to pray for all the kids and the principal and all the bus drivers that the school year is safe and good, and for my new principal.
0: Oh, James, thank you. Thank you. Good job, James. Thank you. We would love to get your prayer on. It's very, very simple. 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More of your favorites coming right up, but let's check in once again with Sarah Mesters. Good morning, Sarah.
2: Hey, good morning, Frank. Here's what your family and friends may be talking about. Hopefully over the summer, you were able to explore all Canada has to offer with the Canada Strong Pass. The 2026 season ended yesterday, so if you plan on visiting any national parks, historic sites, museums, or travel on Via Rail, it is back to regular pricing today. The program, which first launched in 2025 and came back this summer, helped make it easier for families to explore more of Canada, and Parks Canada says its sites saw a 13% increase in visitors last year. There's no word yet on whether the program will return in 2027, but plenty of people would love to see those savings stick around, especially for families looking for affordable ways to get out and explore. Sometimes changing the clocks is as simple as reaching over to the nightstand, but for some Alberta businesses, the switch to year-round daylight saving time is creating a few unexpected computer headaches. Alberta is getting rid of its seasonal clock change, meaning the province will stay on what's being called Alberta time instead of rolling the

0: dates could take longer. Even things like flight schedules could potentially be affected, while some offline systems will need to be updated manually. And here's the reminder for the rest of us. November 1st is still the day most of Canada will roll the clocks back an hour for the end of daylight saving time, though some areas won't change their clocks at all.
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2: A rainy Tuesday for the Medicine Hat area. Rain heavy at times, especially this morning. Generally light rain this afternoon. Northwest wind at 20, gusting to 30. Our afternoon high 19. It'll feel like 20. Then we're going to clear overnight, low of 10. We'll dry out on Wednesday with sun and 24. I'm UCB meteorologist Jeff Andrews.
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3: Good morning. Here's your positive word of the day. Psalm 139, verses 13 and 14. For you created my inmost being. You knit me together in my mother's womb. I praise you because I am fearfully and wonderfully made. Your works are wonderful. I know that full well. Wow, great verse to start the morning. And here is the God Story with Ann Wilson.

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I love it when God brings you just the right song at just the right time. Maybe you need to hear this. It's going to be all right. This is Matt Maher.

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1: 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I want to pray for them for wisdom, for knowledge, for understanding, for them to pay attention to their teachers and to be light around them. I also pray for every other kid that God will be with them, God will protect them, God will guide them all the way. I love UCB Radio. Thank you for all you do. I appreciate you.
0: Oludare, man, thank you so much. What an encouragement you are. Hey, let's get your back-to-school prayer on. We would love to record you, and we're going to continue to do this all this week. And, you know, we have a lot of people that went back last week. Many, many friends going back to school today. Mom, Dad, we've got your back. Just wake up every morning here at UCB Radio. 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Hey, you can record your back-to-school prayer. 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
3: More marriage insights from Bill Farrell at FamilyMinute.org.
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0: positive, uplifting UCB Radio. Good morning. I'm Frank Reed, helping you get back into the routine this morning. So glad you're starting your morning right here. More of your favorites are coming up, but let's check in once again with Sarah Masters. Good morning, Sarah. What's going on?
1: Hey, Frank. Good morning. Here's what your family and friends may be talking about. This winter could look a little different across Canada, with a very strong El Nino developing in the Pacific. Climate expert David Phillips says it could become one of the strongest El Ninos ever recorded, and that could mean a milder, more open winter with less snow and more rain, especially in Western Canada. That might mean lower heating bills, but it could also leave the prairies drier heading into spring, raising concerns about drought and earlier wildfire seasons. Atlantic Canada could see fewer hurricanes since El Nino tends to reduce tropical storm activity there. And while scientists are watching the weather pattern closely, Phillip says the bigger concern is what it could mean globally, with extreme weather and record warmth potentially continuing into 2027. For kids who love playing football, there's a lot to enjoy about the game, but keeping them safe is a big part of it too. More parents and concussion experts are taking a closer look at guardian caps, those padded covers that fit over a football helmet. They add another layer of protection and are becoming more common at practices, although you don't see them as often during games, especially in youth and high school football. The CFL found they reduced concussions by 42% during training camp in 2023, although researchers say there's still more to learn. Some youth programs are making the caps mandatory and also teaching safer ways to tackle, including keeping players from leading with their heads. For parents, it's one more thing to think about when it comes to youth sports. Let the kids have fun, build confidence, and enjoy being a part of a team, but also look for ways to make sure they can keep doing what they love safely.
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3: Rain continues this afternoon, generally lighter rain this afternoon. Northwest wind at 20, gusting to 30, our high 19. Then we're going to clear overnight, southwest wind at 15, overnight low cooling down to 10. Sunshine returns for Wednesday, good day to dry out, and a high 24. I'm UCB meteorologist Jeff Andrews.
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0: 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Psalm 139, verses 13 and 14. For you created me in my inmost being. You knit me together in my mother's womb. I praise you because I am fearfully and wonderfully made. Your works are wonderful. I know that full well. Wow. What a great verse. And look at this. The return of Francesca Battistelli. Her new one called He Will.

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Remember, hang around here for more hope, more encouragement, and more great songs like this. Zach Williams is here. Hey,

0: ordinary. 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He is Josh Wilson. I'm your friend Frank Reed, helping you out with back to school things. A lot of people heading back again today. So, Mom, have you checked out, this is so incredibly cool, have you checked out our Mix and Match Lunchbox Builder? 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

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I'm Frank Reed. Well, one of the reasons that I love coming to work every single morning, I know that there will be somebody listening right now, maybe quite a few people listening right now, that need to hear this song. Keep going. This is Rachel Purcell.

Hey Frank, good morning. Here's what your family and friends may be talking about. If you happen to have a travel day today and you're going to be flying in, out, or transferring through Edmonton International Airport, you may notice some unusual activity around the terminal. I wanted to give you a heads up so you don't get concerned or scared. The airport is holding a full-scale emergency drill from 9 a.m. to 3 p.m. local time with emergency vehicles, flashing lights, and sounds that could look and feel a little alarming. But it's only a training exercise. Flights and regular airport operations will not be affected. The drill is part of Canadian Airports Safety Week, which runs September 21st to 25th, and is meant to make sure airport teams are ready to respond in a real emergency. For Canadian parents, the conversation around technology in the classroom is starting to look a little different. More families are wondering how much screen time is actually helpful for kids and how much might simply be getting in the way. Some parents say they're surprised by how many apps and online accounts their children use at school, and they're also raising concerns about distraction, privacy, and the impact of too much screen time. Other countries are already pulling back on classroom devices, and education experts here in Canada say our schools could be heading toward a more balanced

0: approach too. That doesn't mean getting rid of technology. Things like text to speech and speech to text can be incredibly helpful, and kids still need to learn how to use technology responsibly. The idea is to use it when it genuinely helps students learn, while making sure there's still plenty of time for books, hands-on learning, creativity, and building those important connections with teachers and classmates.
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2: Rain continues this afternoon, generally lighter rain this afternoon. Northwest wind at 20, gusting to 30, our high 19. Then we're going to clear overnight. Southwest wind at 15, overnight low cooling down to 10. Sunshine returns for Wednesday, good day to dry out, and a high 24. I'm UCB meteorologist Jeff Andrews.
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0: 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Good morning, I'm Frank Reed with Back to School Prayers. This is Kim.
1: Heavenly Father, thank you so much for this brand new school year. Thank you so much for all the beautiful children you've gifted in our lives. You are such an amazing Father. We lift them up to you today. We lift up their interactions with one another, Lord Jesus. May they interact with each other with love, openness, honesty, and just please be amongst them as they play in the yard and encourage them to love one another like you encourage us to love one another, Lord Jesus.
0: Amen, Kim. Thank you, Kim. Oh, my. So wonderful. So wonderful. A lot of friends heading back to school today. 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

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Good morning. I'm Frank Reed. Hope you had a good Labor Day weekend. So I spent yesterday with Patty and my daughter, Hope. And my daughter, Hope, has moved home after living in New York City for 7 years. And it's so cool to have her around. But we got into a conversation yesterday about the Jonas Brothers, because when she was younger, she was really into the Jonas Brothers. And I said, I said, Hope, I think God is doing something with Nick Jonas. And she goes, what? And I said, yeah. I said, just listen to this song that he recorded with Brandon Lake. Here it is. It is called The Author. Take

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When you need that perfect song to uplift you or keep you uplifted, you can find it right here 24/7.

0: Positive uplifting UCB radio, getting you started and back into the routine. Oh, as we're coming off a three-day weekend. I'm Frank Reed. Hope you're doing well. Thank you for starting your morning right here. More of your favorites are coming up, but let's check in one more time with Sarah Masters. Good morning, Sarah.
1: Hey, Frank. Good morning. Here's what your family and friends may be talking about. The Labor Day weekend CFL matchups brought some big moments and a couple of important wins. Toronto came out on top of Hamilton 37-22, with Chad Kelly throwing three touchdown passes for the Argos. The win also gives Toronto the season series against the Ticats and strengthens their position in the East playoff race. Hamilton has five games left to make a push. Over in Regina, the Rioters and Blue Bombers needed overtime to settle things. Saskatchewan beat Winnipeg 32-26 in front of a record crowd after a late Rioters touchdown tied the game and sent it into overtime. Tommy Stevens then ran for his third touchdown of the night to give Saskatchewan the lead, and the Rioters' defense sealed it by stopping Winnipeg on third down. That moves Saskatchewan to 8-4, keeping them near the top of the Western standings. So, Labor Day weekend gave us two very different games, but both left their mark on the playoff picture. The Canada Strong Pass gave families another reason to get out and see more of their own backyard this summer, but that deal has now come to an end. The 2026 program wrapped up yesterday, which means national parks, historic sites, and museums are back to regular prices, and the same goes for Via Rail travel. The program first started in 2025 and returned this summer to help make Canadian travel a little more affordable. Last year, people took advantage. Parks Canada says visits to its sites were up 13%. No word on how it performed this year. And there's also no word on whether we're going to see the Canada Strong Pass again in 2027. But for families trying to make a trip across Canada fit the budget, it would certainly be nice to see those savings return.
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3: Rain continues this afternoon, generally lighter rain this afternoon. Northwest wind at 20, gusting to 30, our high 19. Then we're going to clear overnight. Southwest wind at 15, overnight low cooling down to 10. Sunshine returns for Wednesday, good day to dry out, and a high 24. I'm UCB meteorologist Jeff Andrews.
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0: Good morning, I'm Frank Reed. Let's touch on our positive word of the day one more time this morning. Psalm 139, verses 13 and 14. For you created my inmost being. You knit me together in my mother's womb. I praise you because I am fearfully and wonderfully made. Your works are beautiful. I know that full well. Wow. So good. Well, Switchfoot is back. We have new music from Switchfoot. It's called Beautiful Life on UCB Radio.

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Are you at work right now? Thank you. Thank you for letting me hang out with you for just a bit. Here is CeCe Winans. I wish I-

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This Toby Mac Speak Life page came up on my memories this morning. This is powerful. You ready? The strength for your next season will come from the pain of your past. Yes, your pain has a purpose. Wow. The strength of your next season will come from the pain of your past. Yes, your pain has a purpose. And Lord, it feels good to be loved by you. Here's Toby. Lord,

0: 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That's Emerson Day. I'm Frank Reed with more back to school prayers. This is Shannon.
1: Heavenly Father, first I just wanted to thank you for everything that you've done for my children, Jordan, Draven, and Jackson. And I pray that my children's school year is a success in their academics and in their

0: 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I pray that the Lord guides Draven in all of his schoolwork. I pray for Jordan that she can be focused on helping and healing others as she wants to become a doctor. I pray for Jackson for protection and peace and guidance and grace and to follow you, Lord.
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8: 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It's how do we manage our money in a way that works? And if you develop those habits, it takes some of the emotional steam out of it. Plus, the other thing that I wish I'd known earlier in marriage is the general rule in life is that your emotions always follow your decisions. 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
9: More marriage insights from Bill Farrell at FamilyMinute.org.
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You are a living, breathing, walking testimony. And you can make a difference with your story. More on that in just a moment. Right now, there ain't no way. This is Jamie McDonald.

0: 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Micah Tyler, along with your friend Frank Reed. Good morning. Good morning. Welcome in. How are you? Are you getting back into the routine? Hope you had a good three-day weekend. Hey, want to remind you here at UCB Radio, just a few minutes ago, I played Tyrion, and you are a living, breathing, walking testimony. I am wondering, do you have a story that you could share with UCB Radio that we could play back during our fundraiser, which is coming up in just a few weeks? It's so encouraging for us to play your story on the air, because you never know how God will use it. Maybe God has done something in your life recently, maybe an answered prayer, maybe, just maybe, you've heard something on UCB Radio, maybe you heard a song, and it just made such a difference in your life. We would love to hear your story. You never know how God will use it. However, you have to step out of your comfort zone and share your story. So I hope that you'll do it this morning. You know what? We will coach you. We can walk you through it. Just call 888-407-4094. 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
2: This is Josiah Queen, and this is the story behind my new song, Demons. I wrote this song with a couple of close friends, and it really comes from a journey of battling depression and anxiety through different seasons of my life. The enemy has tried to attack my mind, but I've learned there is real power in the name of Jesus. When his name is spoken, darkness has to leave. This song is a declaration that fear doesn't win and lies don't get the final say. If you've been fighting battles in your mind too, I hope this song reminds you that there's hope and there's freedom.

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1: This is Hope with God. I'm Andrew Palau.
2: Have you felt trapped by circumstances beyond your control? Consider the story of Daniel from the Bible. This is God's ancient book of wisdom. Because of his faithfulness to God, jealous leaders plotted against Daniel and he was thrown into a den of lions. But Daniel didn't panic. He prayed and he trusted God. And that night, God miraculously shut the mouths of the lions and Daniel emerged untouched. God had not only protected him, but also inspired faith in everyone else who witnessed this. And God is working like this even today. He may not always remove the danger, but he will walk with you through it. He gives courage when we feel afraid, and he strengthens us when we're weak. If you feel trapped or afraid,

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What an incredible gift this young lady has. No one knows. This is Samantha Ebert. Cancer.

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I'm Frank Reed. I do love you for listening. Have a wonderful, wonderful Tuesday. Sarah Masters is coming up next. I'll see you tomorrow morning right here.

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1: Rain continues this afternoon. Generally lighter rain this afternoon. Northwest wind at 20, gusting to 30. Our high 19. Then we're going to clear overnight. Southwest wind at 15. Overnight low cooling down to 10. Sunshine returns for Wednesday. Good day to dry out. And a high 24. I'm UCB meteorologist Jeff Andrews.
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0: That's Jake Fretz on Positive Uplifting UCB Radio. I'm Sarah Masters, and here's your positive word of the day. 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I praise you because I am fearfully and wonderfully made. Your works are wonderful. I know that full well.
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1: Becoming partly cloudy as we go through the rest of the afternoon, heading into the evening, should start to dry out. Northwest wind at 15. After high of 19, we'll be clear overnight, cooling down to 10. Mostly sunny on Wednesday. Good day to dry out. Southwest wind at 20, gusting to 30. Wednesday's high 24. I'm UCB meteorologist Jeff Andrews.
0: 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Some may call it odd. However, it's oddly encouraging. 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

0: 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Hey, I'm Sarah Masters. It's been wonderful reading everybody's responses to my question of the week, which is, what's the most random thing you still have memorized from school? I shared that for me, it's In Flanders Fields, the poem. Had to memorize it in grade 4, never have forgotten it. And then so many people chimed in. It's been wonderful. Ronald said he remembers a plaque on the wall of his grade 6 classroom, and it read, "Make sure your brain is in gear before you put your mouth in action." Martina shared the piano mnemonic, and that took me to a time and place. Every good boy deserves fudge. And then she said from church, she remembers, "Go eat pork chops." Galatians, Ephesians, Philippians, Colossians. That would have come in handy for Sunday school when they did the Bible drills. Could have used that. But I would love to know, what's the random thing you remember? You can share over on the UCB Radio Facebook or Instagram page. I look forward to talking about this.
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2: So my name is Janita Naylor, and I'm the HopeBox Canada National Coordinator. So HopeBox Canada is a pregnancy and infant loss resource that we provide at no cost to families who've experienced pregnancy and infant loss. We create HopeBoxes, which are just like a grief support box that has all kinds of items in it, like a pack of Kleenex or a little candle. But then we also include some literature that has to do with pregnancy loss, and we also include a Bible. And we have volunteers who highlight passages of scripture.

0: next to them. And now as she kind of faces the end of her life, kind of reconciling that in her own heart and mind. So if you're interested or you want to learn more, go to our website, hopeboxcanada.ca.
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3: Do you have people in your life who model joy in the midst of hard stuff? I call them skunk busters because of a childhood prank a friend and I played. We put a skunk in our neighbor's trunk. For each of us, there comes a time when something crawls along that we wouldn't have chosen. But what is it that separates those who resign from those who rejoice? After I spoke somewhere, I met Mary Jean. Mary Jean is an outgoing gal who has a graduate degree from the University of Difficulty. I didn't see her at first because she's vertically challenged. I'm so short, she laughed as she shook my hand. They gave me a periscope with my driver's license. I laughed and noticed that Mary Jean was watching my lips move. Do I have mustard on them? No, she smiled. I'm deaf. My best friend is deaf. We were out for a walk once, and I said, it sure is windy today. And my friend answered, no, it's Thursday. I said, me too. Let's go get a drink. 6 months earlier, her husband of 28 years walked out the door. He's in Florida now, she said, pursuing other interests. After months in a deep depression, she began to pray that God would change her attitude. She got dressed for the first time in weeks one morning and went to a store and bought some cards. I put a note in each mailbox on our street, she told me. It said, I'm the lady in the blue house. Don't worry, I'm not crazy. I want you to know that as of today, I'm praying for you. That very day, a widow down the street came by to ask what gets Mary Jean through. Next, a pregnant teen knocked on her door. You're praying for me? She said tearfully. All I ever hear is judgment. In some, pain produces resentment, anger, and negativity. They smell flowers and look around for a funeral. In Mary Jean, pain produced an opportunity, new chances for compassion to spill over into action. She's less likely to run from the suffering of others now, more likely to stoop than stare, more likely to listen than offer grand advice. She knows roses have thorns, but she also knows firsthand that a rose can bring a smile. So she picks them carefully and passes them along. Eric Clapton sang, Who alone will comfort you? Only the brokenhearted. How true it is. One of the things that has drawn me to Christianity is that we have a suffering Savior, one whose heart has been broken, one who has been there, one who weeps. Mary Jean learned that when opportunity knocks, you don't complain about the noise. Do something. She didn't go looking for hard times. They found her. But she said, I never would have had an impact on others without walking on the pathway of difficulty myself. After Elizabeth Elliot's husband was murdered by tribesmen on the mission field, she wrote these powerful words, The love of God stands in the very teeth of suffering. The love of God did not protect his own son. He will not necessarily protect us, not from anything it takes to make us like his son. A lot of hammering and chiseling and purifying by fire will have to go into the process. James 1:2-3 says, Dear brothers and sisters, whenever trouble comes your way, let it be an opportunity for joy. For when your faith is tested, your endurance has a chance to grow. I don't know what you face. Maybe you're just trying to get through a revolving door with toddlers. Whatever it is, God will go with you and polish you until you shine like Mary Jean. You are in good hands, my friend. Let's go bust some skunks today.
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Your positive word of the day comes from Psalm 139, 13 and 14. 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You knit me together in my mother's womb. I praise you because I'm fearfully and wonderfully made. Your works are wonderful. I know that full well. I wish

0: positive, uplifting UCB Radio. I'm Sarah Masters, and that's Chris Tomlin. I love when I hear that song because it's a great reminder that gratitude doesn't have to be complicated. Sometimes it's just, thank you that I woke up today. I'm here. God's still with me. That's something to say thank you for.
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6: 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Jesus says in Matthew 6, verse 1, "Be careful not to do your acts of righteousness before men to be seen by them. If you do, you will have no reward from your Father in heaven." Righteousness is both a public and a private matter. We're to do what is right when seen by others or when nobody sees at all. Still, these words of Jesus point to a central truth. Piety grows best in the dark. The spotlight of public praise can distort the proper acts of prayer and generosity or spiritual commitment. We soon become attached

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1: Becoming partly cloudy as we go through the rest of the afternoon, heading into the evening, should start to dry out. Northwest wind at 15. After high of 19, we'll be clear overnight, cooling down to 10. Mostly sunny on Wednesday. Good day to dry out. Southwest wind at 20, gusting to 30. Wednesday's high 24. I'm UCB meteorologist Jeff Andrews.
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0: Phil Wickham on Positive Uplifting UCB Radio. I'm Sarah Masters. If you thought we were done with mosquitoes for the summer, not yet. They're still going strong. Normally around this time of year, they would start to wind down along with the summer, but it's just been so wet this year that they kept going. How great for them. I thought we were done. Thought it was safe to be outside on the weekend, and I ended up getting a bite. And of course, it comes up in the middle of the night when you're in a nice deep sleep, and it is so itchy. It has been driving me bonkers. But hopefully this is the last bite of the season. I hope you're bite free. But they do say that since the nights are starting to get cooler, that should help slow them down, which is great news for us.
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3: 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It helped me. It's encouraging, reassuring. The Word of God is medicine for mankind. 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

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For you created my inmost being. You knit me together in my mother's womb. I praise you because I'm fearfully and wonderfully made. Your works are wonderful. I know that full well.

0: That's Toby Mack on Positive Uplifting UCB Radio. I'm Sarah Masters. 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It's part two of a little series called How to Make Anger Work for You. And I think the title alone is enough to make you stop for a second, because we usually think of anger as something that we need to get rid of. 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
2: Becoming partly cloudy as we go through the rest of the afternoon. Heading into the evening, it should start to dry out. Northwest wind at 15. After high of 19, we'll be clear overnight, cooling down to 10. Mostly sunny on Wednesday. Good day to dry out. Southwest wind at 20, gusting to 30. Wednesday's high 24. I'm UCB meteorologist Jeff Andrews.
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1: This is Shane from Chatham, and I would like to take a moment to pray for my boys and all of their friends who have been incredible friends. Father God, thank you that the boys get to go back to school. Thank you for many friends they have who have been kind and caring towards them. And I pray that this day, as it can always be a nervous day, would be the most enjoyable day of the year. God, I just ask that you would continue to guide and walk with them every day of their lives. And thank you for the incredible blessing that their schools have been to them.
2: 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For all this, we ask through Christ our Lord. Amen.
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4: This is Hope with God. I'm Andrew Palau. Have you felt trapped by circumstances beyond your control? Consider the story of Daniel from the Bible. This is God's ancient book of wisdom. Because of his faithfulness to God, jealous leaders plotted against Daniel and he was thrown into a den of lions. But Daniel didn't panic. He prayed and he trusted God. And that night, God miraculously shut the mouths of the lions and Daniel emerged untouched. God had not only protected him, but also inspired faith in everyone else who witnessed this. And God is working like this even today. He may not always remove the danger, but he will walk with you through it. He gives courage when we feel afraid, and he strengthens us when we're weak. If you feel trapped or afraid, ask him, God, I want to trust you. Protect me. Give me courage and help me to know you. Amen. Always remember, there is hope with God.
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Here's your positive word of the day from Psalm 139, verses 13 and 14. For you created my inmost being. You knit me together in my mother's womb. I praise you because I'm fearfully and wonderfully made. Your works are wonderful. I know that full well.

0: positive, uplifting UCB Radio. I'm Sarah Masters, and that's Josh Baldwin. Wanted to let you know, he's got a new song coming out on Friday called The Stone Is Rolled, and it is a song that is off of his upcoming album, which will be released in a little more than a month from now, called Worth Everything. And if you want to get your hands on that, it'll be out October 16th.
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1: You know, and they'd be asking me, why are you asking me that question? I was like, hey, the whole reason I'm asking you that is, you know, because there's more than the game. Yeah, I wanted to be a great baseball player, but I also wanted to be a godly daddy and set an example for my kids. Because I believe it's not about me, it's about God and somebody to fill that little hole that I had on me. And that was Jesus Christ, who died on the cross for my sin. My name is Albert Pujols, and I am second.
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I'm Sarah Masters. Enjoy the rest of your day, and I'll catch up with you tomorrow. Until then, take care, stay blessed, and here's Andrew Ripp.

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1: Becoming partly cloudy as we go through the rest of the afternoon, heading into the evening, should start to dry out. Northwest wind at 15. After high of 19, we'll be clear overnight, cooling down to 10. Mostly sunny on Wednesday, good day to dry out. Southwest wind at 20, gusting to 30. Wednesday's high 24. I'm UCB meteorologist Jeff Andrews.
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Shout out to Bayside Public School, Belleville Christian Schools, Trenton Christian School. We're back at it. Here's Hope Darst.

0: Pat Barrett with The Way on Positive Uplifting UCB Radio. I'm Tracy Leak. If you had kiddos heading back to school today, it was nice to have a long Labor Day weekend. And there's always, you know, those jitters the first day back to school. So just know we're praying for you. We love you and you got this.
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2: 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And what I would really like to invite you to do, Allison, is drop the brave act and actually pick up authentic bravery, which for me meant learning how to be the Allison that God created and not the Allison that imitated.
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1: 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For you created my inmost being. 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Your works are wonderful. I know that full well.

0: Link and Brewster, No One Like Our God, on Positive Uplifting UCB Radio. I'm Tracy Leak, and with the kids heading back to school, I tell you, sometimes you just kind of get in that, okay, what are we going to do for school lunches? 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
2: The Holy Spirit does the work. 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
2: 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She said, "Vicki, I owe all this to you because I saw your life and I wanted what you had."
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4: 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And as Vivian Mabuni sat next to a friend in math class, she saw her friend's life begin to change radically.
5: I sat next to a friend in high school in my math class, and I watched her life transform, and I knew there was something that had happened sitting next to her. And she talked about becoming a Christian. I could not get past the fact that it was undeniable that her life had changed, and

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1: We're going to clear overnight. Southwest wind at 15. We're going to cool down to 10. Mostly sunny on Wednesday. Good day to dry out. Southwest wind at 20, gusting to 30. Wednesday's high 24. It'll feel like 26. Partly cloudy Wednesday night, low 15. Mostly sunny Thursday, high 23. I'm UCB meteorologist Jeff Andrews.
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0: God Who Stays. It's Matthew West on Positive Uplifting UCB Radio. I'm Tracy Leak, and trying to get our kids talking about how school was sometimes not easy to do, especially if they're tweens, teens. They're like, fine, everything's fine. And you just, you know, as a mom, we really want to know. And so a friend of mine said, she's a teacher. She's like, ask open-ended questions. Like, what was your favorite thing that happened today? Or, you know, what made you nervous? Or what made you smile today? You might get a little bit more.
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1: Our positive word today: for you created my inmost being. You knit me together in my mother's womb. I praise you because I'm fearfully and wonderfully made. Your works are wonderful. I know that full well. Never thought of

0: Jordan St. Cyr. I'm Tracy Leak on Positive, uplifting UCB Radio. And there's nothing better than talking to our God about what's on our hearts. And what's on our hearts is teachers and kids and parents and grandparents and your nieces and nephews as we're totally back into the school routine. And so you can record your back-to-school prayers. 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
2: Hey guys, Phil Wickham here. I've got a brand new song out called It Really Is Amazing Grace, but it's not really brand new. I'm just taking that beautiful hymn that we all know and love, Amazing Grace, added a new chorus and a new bridge to it. I love this song so much, and when I did some reading about it, I realized that this song, you guys, was written by a slave trader. This man named John Newton was slave trading on ships in the 18th century, and in the middle of a storm, he cried out to God, saying, God, if you help me, I give my life to you. And after that moment, he survived the storm, and little by little, he understood what that prayer meant. He gave his life to Jesus, and Jesus changed his life. He went on to becoming a pastor and a minister and someone who spoke out against slavery. It's a testament to the grace of God at work in someone's life. And though we're not all slave traders, we all are in need of God's grace. And that's why I think this song's connected with so many people over the years. It's a joy to be a small part of the huge story of this song. And I invite you all to sing it out with me. It really is Amazing Grace.

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0: On the night you're falling all to pieces, you can bring your lonely heart to Jesus. 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

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Hi, I'm Sarah Masters. Here's what your family and friends may be talking about. The kids went back to school today, so there's a lot more happening around our roads again. Whether you're driving through a school zone or you're just sharing the road with kids on their way to or from class, don't forget to slow down and stay alert. Watch for children walking or riding their bikes and keep an eye out for school buses. Remember, amber lights mean slow down and get ready to stop. When the red lights are flashing and the arm is out, you need to stop. Kids have a part to play too in keeping everyone safe, staying focused, using crosswalks, listening to crossing guards, and remembering basic bus and bike safety. It only takes a little extra patience and attention to help everyone get where they're going safely, and we hope everyone had a great first day back and has a great school year ahead. The school run can get pretty busy. Cars lined up, kids walking and biking, and everyone trying to get where they're going at the same time. Some communities across Canada are trying something new this year called school streets, temporarily closing the road right outside of school to most cars during drop-off and pickup. The idea is to give kids more room to walk, bike, and play, and to make the area feel a little less chaotic. A month-long pilot at a school in Mississauga was well-received by many families, with some parents saying they saw more kids outside and more people connecting with each other. At least 20 school streets are planned across Canada.

0: Canada for the 2026-27 school year, and they've already been tested in 6 provinces. Researchers looking at some of the projects say they've seen more drivers slowing down and yielding to pedestrians, and they haven't found evidence that the changes create more congestion on nearby roads. There are still challenges, like making sure there's a plan for people who need to drive and finding enough volunteers to help run the closures. But for families who live close enough to walk or bike, the goal is to make the trip to school a little safer, a little calmer, and maybe even a little more enjoyable.
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2: We're going to clear overnight. Southwest wind at 15. We're going to cool down to 10. Mostly sunny on Wednesday. Good day to dry out. Southwest wind at 20, gusting to 30. Wednesday's high 24. It'll feel like 26. Partly cloudy Wednesday night, low 15. Mostly sunny Thursday, high 23. I'm UCB meteorologist Jeff Andrews.
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0: Toby Mack, faithfully on positive, uplifting UCB Radio. I'm Tracy Leak, and back to school means back to sports, too, and just different, dinner times. And I saw a meme today that said, if you like eating dinner at 4 o'clock and 9 o'clock, sports is back.
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0: My story.
1: When Canada detained Weiwei CFO Meng Wanzhou in 2018, it sparked a global diplomatic firestorm, and China retaliated by detaining two Canadians. Despite pressure from all sides, Canada upheld the rule of law, refused to cave to authoritarian tactics, and maintained due legal process for over 1,000 days, leading to the release of its citizens after diplomatic negotiations. While others might have folded under pressure, Canada held firm and demonstrated a strong resilience that is rarely seen, and in doing so, set an example for the rest of the world. I was fortunate as a young man to have men in my life who were excellent role models in many ways. My dad was a quiet man whose wisdom and compassion for others still impacts my life. He was a pharmacist, and I remember nights when I would hear the phone ring at 2 a.m. and a few minutes later I'd hear dad leave. I knew someone needed something and he would go to the pharmacy, pick it up and deliver, coming home 45 minutes later and getting back into bed. In speaking to the Thessalonian believers, Paul the Apostle speaks to this kind of example. In 2 Thessalonians 3:9, he says, "We did this not because we do not have the right to such help, but in order to offer ourselves as a model for you to imitate." Paul's heart was not to burden others, but to build them up. He lived in such a way that others could follow his footsteps toward Christ. So it is with you. We are called to set such an example. As we do in consistent faithfulness, Jesus is made visible. I'm Bob Beasley, and these have been Words from the Heart.
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0: 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You knit me together in my mother's womb. I praise you because I'm fearfully and wonderfully made. Your works are wonderful. I know that full well.
1: The liar's whispering again. 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
1: 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I'm Tracy Leak. 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

0: items in it, like a pack of Kleenex or a little candle. But then we also include some literature that has to do with pregnancy laws. And we also include a Bible. And we have volunteers who highlight passages of scripture that have to do with hope. You know, fairly recently, going to the long-term care facility, meeting with this lady who had literally carried this heartbreak with her entire life. You know, she had one photo of her daughter that had been taken. You could see that hurt and the pain that she was holding and carrying for so long. And so we were able to get a box to them. And now as she kind of faces the end of her life, kind of reconciling that in her own heart and mind. So if you're interested or you want to learn more, go to our website, hopeboxcanada.ca.
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